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He never tried to wade in the aqua cave. Just an egghead, I'm afraid.

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Give me just a sign. I know all that mess is untrue. Yeah. Yeah, 'cause I ain't paying no attention to it.

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Something good'll come from that. Do do do do do do.